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2: Sa akong buhok ka daw kalawa. 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
1: ka. Nawa na kita. Okay lang na. Ano na siya? New look na siya, new look.
2: Morning, guys! Today is June 17, 2026. Wednesday. And sorry, I'm late. Sorry, I'm like, hey, nice aircon. Joke lang. And today, guys, is Wednesday. Kaya ko, let's go along with you sa Pino Funeral Services kay Ma'am Riza. 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Attorney, good morning,
1: good
2: sa
1: imo. Good morning.
2: Thanks for inviting me, but it's Sunday, so I have an appointment. And of course, good morning, my dras, my BM Bills payments and services. Ito, Joe, well, madalogdog mayong-mayong agagi. Hindi ka na nag-stop ka na pang.
1: Sa kay Raymark.
2: Hindi,
1: kagaling kayo, no, kay pang bench.
2: And of course, kay Sir Mark, watching from Kamsu, shout out Mix DJ Pro Lights and Sound. Hello, sir. Sir, sa Kamsu, agatadlo. Sir, may ngagasi mo, sir. Landscape of Parating Sun, shout out family ng Barabangan, Parating Sun, Talmasyo, Casimero, Papa Tanilio, Mama Helen, Magulang ko, Melio, Majeli, Malisa, Catherine, Casio, Jernel, Lia May, Mama Ipin, Papa Willing, Marlene, Janice, Wilson, Jago, Favorada, Navarra, Landscape of Parating Sun, San Canluzon. And of course, of Dizania Zalbert, good morning, shout out from Canlaon City.
1: Shout out.
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2: 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Amokin na siya. And of course, guys, mostly all of the basic education sa mong back to school na gid, private and public schools.
1: Mostly. 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
2: 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Kamusta ang inyong first day of school? Kamusta first week nyo? 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
1: Warning.
2: 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How's your weekend? Kamusta yung Monday? 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
1: Wala Monday na maintenance sa Monday.
2: Ay, wala talaga isang Monday. 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
1: Tending pa ka muda! 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
0: Again, thank you so much naman.
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0: Okay, bye, guys.
1: 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Bye-bye. 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Keep safe. Bye-bye. Love you all.

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Tell a bitch I'm Mary of Shabaria, face of my genital area. The original Richard Ramirez, Christian Rivera, cause my lyrics never sit well, so they wanna give me the chair. Like a paraplegic, and it's scary, call it Harry Carey. 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I'm swearing up and down, they can spit this shit's hilarious. It's time to put these bitches in the obituary column. 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Get the shaft like a staring column. 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Like Apache with a catchy jiggle. I stack chips. You better got a half eat Cheeto.

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1: Our dear Father in Heaven, we thank Thee for watching us the whole day, for keeping us safe from doing our labors, and helping our fellow men that we may become an ambassador of faith and love. Thank You for giving us time to rest ourselves from our labors and cares. Bless us, Father, as we about to end this day, that the fruits of our labors will become pleasing unto Thee. As we come to the day's end, bless us that we may awaken refreshed and renewed. We pray for our country and the whole world. In Jesus' name, Amen.

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Ladies and gentlemen, the Philippine National Anthem.

0: 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From Binalbagan, Negros Occidental, this is Radio John 98.5. Wapo taya, palukpa! Here
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0: 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Here at Radio Juan, we have the greatest. Here at Radio Juan, we have the coolest. Here at Radio Juan, we got a lot because we give you more.
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our Father in heaven. We thank thee for this another wonderful day that you have given us. Thank you for the blessings you showered upon us. We are grateful for thy love and care, and for every guidance and protection in our daily life. Bless us, Father, that we may become stronger in facing challenges and difficulties in our life. Bless our country and the whole world, that love and peace may abide in every heart of the people. We humbly pray for this, in the name of Jesus Christ. Amen.

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Ladies and gentlemen, the Philippine National Anthem.

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The hottest. The latest. 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